0: One day in the palace,
1: do not fear, king. Your son will return, bringing glory to all.
2: If you say so, then it must be so.

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Say fuck the system. For alarm clocks, say fuck the system. For my

0: sans 7, c'est différent, c'est comme une partition sans portée.
1: Hello everybody. 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Now I want you to make yourselves comfortable and settle back. Are you all ready? 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
1: The story is filled with surprises and a big surprise for you.

0: record goes round.
1: Just a minute. The leader of the band wants to show you how well they can play. Let's listen.
0: Saxophone.
2: Making a terrible noise.
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0: Well, that's the end of my story. But before I leave, I want to say goodbye.
1: And just then we came to the end of this record.

walk through the busy streets, going nowhere. Get your ticket to paradise at the

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And I peace, Rasta man. I don't steal, cheat. That's it. I myself.